0: 1, trouble breathing, 1931 Columbia Boulevard, the Wendy's in Scott Township, 2002.
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0: County 565A.
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0: We'll take that call. You can put 29 Bravo back up.
1: Tapper, just check your MDT for additional information. We'll be dispatching, please.

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EMS to the rear of the house. 87-year-old female, shortness of breath, 2034.

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136, 554 Front Street, in front of the CMS, responding. Woods Ice Cream from everybody at the kitchen table, I'm responding, unknown bringing status, 5132.

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0: 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Everything's good. And you do back service.
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at 5464 Woodford Township Boulevard, the Sheets. 23-year-old male having a mental health crisis. 2131.

0: 24 Berkeley Boulevard, City. Alarm clock reported some of the alarm sounding. 2204.
1: Tiger 6 on a cruise, just let them know that I'm back inbound. I'll be there in 13 minutes.

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0: 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We are available.

0: Mac 11, 403 Hazel Township Boulevard, Mountain City Blue, room 224, door 24-year-old female, shortness of breath, O2 stats going into the 70s, 2209.
1: We're actually going to divert to the Mountain City call, I guess, with our hotel unit. There's a lot of construction. We're not going to be able to make it to the iTrucks location.

0: 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This traffic's ridiculous.
1: 10-4, already on the back way.

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Anybody here, open, change of mental status, possible UTI. 2012.

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1: Twenty two thirty seven.

Danville Fire Department, traffic 57, NICU 120. MVA Carver's Pedestrian Center, Great Mill Street, Danville Borough. Danville Fire Department, traffic 57, NICU 120. Motor vehicle accident, Carver's Pedestrian Center Street, Mill Street, Danville Borough, 22, Operations Fire 10, 2252.

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0: Hey, the Press Enterprise is here at Puff, and they would like to speak to somebody.
1: Copy that.

0: Can you repeat that? Sorry.
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0: Copy that. We'll let them know.

Wilkes-Barre City EMS, 133 North Franklin Street. 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
2: Medic 3, stage in the area, request the police, 41 Carry Ave, 2342.

Girl Fire, enter for the RIT, Medic 10, 317 West Shawnee Avenue, Plymouth Borough, possible structure fire, smell of electrical burning in the residence, also smoke, 2349.

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1: Yeah, so your closest hydrant is going to be right in front of the building, Shawnee Ave and Poplar Street.
0: 10-4.

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0: 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I'm going to be going to Mark Drive now.
1: County Fire, can I have same traffic?
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1: Tampa, smoke detector in a vacant apartment. 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Nothing in that apartment through a window. 0004.
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1: Tampa. Triple's running.
2: Got an engine freezing back up as well.
1: Triple's are high.
2: Park lights in traffic.
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1: Denver, we still have you attached to Oak Street. 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
0: Yes.
1: Denver, thank you.

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1: Okay. 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
0: 0059.

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1: 122.

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1: Tampa. The door is going to be locked. 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The doors to the house are going to be locked. You want us to start fire for first entry?
0: Tampa.
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0: 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If you want to have a representative from ETI check it out, I'll give you a full number when you're ready to copy.
1: Jeff, for pressing.
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1: Or you can surely clear and close it out.
0: 508.

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119 engine, 157 engine, 171 engine, 277 Tripp Street in the rear, Swordsville, strong gas odor coming from meter with hissing noise, 615.

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So, fully active, commence on the mute. 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

Aaron McKenna who's on Towers. On Tower Street. Down the line. Please, I'll call my contact. 7301 Mr. Breath and Dizzy at 6-9.

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3: 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Good morning.

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1: 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Thanks.
0: Anytime, 6.7.

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Gas company is coming here, correct?

0: Go ahead.
1: UGI call to send, so they'll be responding.
2: 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We're clearing out.
1: Tap.
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0: County.
1: Okay, the corrected address will actually be in front of 307 Richard. I got a pole number when you're ready. Nothing evident, nothing on fire. UGI pole number 50871 over 40851. That's 50871 over 40851. The corrected address will be in front of 307 Richard. There's no active fire, no active lines on the ground. So if you can contact them, have them come over, we're going to go ahead and clear this out.
0: Yeah, I'm calling now. Thank you. 634.

0: Tell me.
1: Clear. I'll be clearing the squad. I did correct the name. It's Richard Street, not Ridge. Richard.
0: Yeah, it was notified. 637.

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1: 9 Alpha. Six, 42.

This is Mechanic Station 124, 189. MLS 524, Medic 37. 7504 Blue Ridge Trail, Durant Township, for the 1 gram VA, versus tree and telephone. Telephone pole's halfway down with wires down. 645.

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0: Wait a second, Collins. 298 Frederick Street reporting that transformer from Richard Street that went off. You okay if I close it out?
1: We'll get in touch with you, Lacey.

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1: Responsible road advisory. Monroe, between Machel and Columbia and Dallas Road is going to be closed to all at 6'8".

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Second request 6 with

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0: 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Phone number for you when you're ready.
1: Tampa, proceed.
0: 4-8-3-5-5-N-3-3-8-2-0. The vehicles is actually hanging low here and they're starting to hit.
1: Tapper.
0: Can you also put a tone out for 189 Fire, please?
1: Tapper.
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0: 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Fire, please, needed. 650.
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Lozano County Station 189 for your fire, please. Second request, 7504 Blue Ridge Trail, Durham's Township. 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Second request, 70.

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0: 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And then 1702 and 710 Wyoming Alpha will be doing a fire drill around 9 o'clock.
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0: 7:30.
2: Can you go to Small Mountain Road and Blue Ridge Trail and shut the road down there and turn the vehicles around there?
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0: County on scene, Blue Ridge Trail, Small Mountain Road.
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South Main and Yeager Road to Woodland Ave. It's going to be closed to all. Emergencies can get through at 720.

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1: All right, I'm on the other side, Blue Ridge Trail and Small Mountain Road.
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County Police Paramedic to respond southbound Cross Valley before the 81 exit 178 on ramp for the motor vehicle accident with injury 744.

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1: 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You hit your emergency on your MDT?
2: Yeah, we're 10-4. Thank you. I'll try to reset it.
1: 10-4.

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0: Fly Jeff 2 to Medic 2. Jeff 2 to County. Could you advise Medic 2 to come to the school bus, please? Jeff, could you guys come all the way up to the school bus? There's no injuries on the other vehicle.
1: Okay, we're down the Cross Valley.
0: Nah, it's going to be right before you're on the south.

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1: 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You're going to 420 Scenic Avenue in Waterview. It's a 35-year-old male, diaphoretic and breathing differently per the caller. He's a nonverbal autistic patient.
2: Okay.
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0: 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Correct. School will give us the updated address.
1: 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And load off.
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0: County, 516 BLS, Medic 26 Chase, 1630 North Church Street, Hazel Township, 86-year-old female patient with shortness of breath, 830.
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0: 7, were asked multiple times on the accident and claimed to be uninjured. Can you please call back? I guess it's PSQ Wolf's Fair. Find out the intent. Are these children looking to be transported? Have their parents been contacted? And is there still a school bus on the scene? Because we cannot safely transport 6 children.
2: 10-4, I'll give them a call.

0: on scene. Can you look on the map and see if it looks like there's somewhere for us to... out the front.
1: A road in the rear, but I don't believe you could access the house that way.
0: Copy, thank you.
2: They said the best thing for you to do is contact the trooper there and the school resource officer when you get on scene. She's not sure if those six students are going to be transported to the hospital.
3: Well, that's problematic, Kenny. We're still trying to...

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1: Sir, Connor.
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1: Yeah,

County 157, Medic 10. Response, in a northbound North Cross Valley Expressway before the Vaughn Street overpass for an iPhone crash detection, 858.

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1: Sir, responding to Luzern. Is this Nancy?
0: Negative. iPhone crash. Negative contact. It's northbound right before exit 6.
1: Very good. Thank you.
0: I-43.
1: Okay.
0: 901.

0: Rosemary County, Engine 1572, reporting towards the back mountain.
1: Okay, it's an iPhone crash, no contacts.

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0: McGee 125 in service responding, going to Nazareth, 15 Schoolhouse Road, room 114, 83-year-old male unresponsive is breathing.
1: 25, copy.
0: 125, 0934. McGee 121 available, responding.
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0: Great finding.
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Second request respond in the area of 251 Black Creek Road, Nescotec Township, on a vehicle fire, 937.

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1: 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It looks like the driver and got some assistance, and they put it out themselves.
2: Okay. Okay, to cancel the EMS unit.
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0: Down for...
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0: 9:47.
4: Who's in there, 37?
0: Zern County.
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0: 13 Alpha, arriving, Hoover General.
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0: Sir, are you transporting one Wilkes-Barre General?
1: 10, sir, 9.

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0: Okay.
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0: 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Gray four-door SUV vehicle.

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2: 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We're coming from the Alpha Bravo Delta side. 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
1: 10 for 11:30.

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0: Yes, ma'am.
1: Okay, we did just receive a call. 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

County, Mike Levin, 77 North Church Street. At St. Luke's, for a 71-year-old female, fall victim with a head injury. 50 were 11:30.

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to the Gardens, 200 Burke Road, Orangeville. BLS 60, possible cardiac symptoms, the Gardens, 200 Burke Road, Orangeville, 1153.

0: Ambulance 62, I was responding.
1: Ambulance 62, I responding. You're going to the Gardens, 200 Burke Road, Orangeville, east side, room 110, bed 2, 86-year-old female with edema, no chest pain associated.
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0: free. So, an 809 Hammer Highway, this 33W drove from Wyoming County 711.
1: Yeah, they called back.
0: County Central.
1: Van Delta.
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1: We're on scene.
0: Yeah. Well,

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1: huh? Yeah, make it nice, but it's a clear release to BLS.
0: Okay, release to BLS, 10 Delta.
2: County ambulance, 62 eyes on the scene.
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1: 1214.
0: Okay.
1: 573.
0: Lighting General.
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1: Mickey 801 responding, 277 Hetzel Tooth Road, Huntington Township. We have a 77-year-old male, shortness of breath.
0: Okay.
1: Mickey 801 responding, 1215.

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1: Well, I'm a patient.

0: 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He took it back to 6.
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2: McKee 63 responding, going to the garden, Sunenberg Road in Warrenville. Room 203, bed 2 on the east side, 84-year-old female with a possible GI bleed from the from her peg site.
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1: 3-4, go ahead.
4: The SRO just called me, said they believe it was a child pulled the alarm.
1: Okay. County 149 truck.
5: Sir, County.
1: Anthony, no evacuation in progress. We'll be out investigating.
5: 10-4-12-23. 141, engine 1 in the county. Engine 1. On
1: seat.
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1: Sergeant Connor.
0: Arriving.
2: 1225. Rectal bleed, 1225.
0: Charlie 13 Alpha. Alpha will be available per command on scene. You can return everybody with the exception of Tower 1.
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0: sir.
1: County.
0: Okay, clear out 307 Everhart with a patient refusal, and then can you attach 82 and 125 car to 306 Everhart for another fall victim?
1: 10-4.

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0: Right. Okay.
1: Ambulance 124, I received another call from the alarm company advising that the female's blood sugar...

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Thank you, 91. Busyness, Vascular Center, 1918 West Front Street, Brookboro, 1245.

0: Yeah, it'd be nice to have your spot.
1: 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Going to the vascular center, 1918 West Front Street, in the parking lot, a white Kia. 72-year-old male complaining of a lightheadedness.
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1: 1246.
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0: 10-4-9, chopping.
1: 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Thank you.

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1: You need to take 9 off and show us responding. 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
1: County Mickey 63, we're just leaving Bloom Hospital. 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
2: Okay, Mickey 63 in service, responding 6180 Mill Street. It's an 86-year-old female, disoriented, can't sit up, semi-responsive for the caller.
1: 10-4.
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1: Medic 95, 1126, 371 Berwick, Apartment A Alpha. We're a 3-year-old child, fall victim down steps. Requesting a stage in the area. 1323.

Whitey of an engine, second dispatch, 41 State Route, 940 Kidder Township at Wawa, commercial structure fire 1324. Medic 13, 126 Oliver Street, Swearsville, 86 Romero, Shortness Breath, 1324.

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0: As of.
1: Okay, Medic 95 responding. 1126 Spruce Ave, apartment A Alpha. The 3-year-old that fell down approximately 4 steps about 15 to 20 minutes ago was witnessed by the neighbor. A neighbor then called Fulton, called him family member. If family member called here, stage out. There might be some sort of domestic situation going on. PD's been dispatched.

0: for Golf EMS, 518 East 5th Street, Nesquik Borough, 47-year-old female, dizziness, fall victim, 1327.
1: ...186 engine will be responding to the Wawa and Kidder.
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10, 169 North Pennsylvania Avenue, room B1 for an 85-year-old male patient with shortness of breath and chest pain, 1337.

0: That's what I like. And I get with Johnson's. We'll take, see how many trucks they have, but see if they can start delivering at about 10 o'clock. We got a little more hauling out to do. But we'll probably take about 10 loads and I'm not 100% sure yet. Hell, I don't know where I'm at out here. Come in on the Stevensville end.
1: That would be the idea.
2: Okay.
1: Chief 2 to 186 Portable.
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1: We got.
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2: 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Point of activation is going to be Zone 38, laundry room smoke detector. There's something key holders after dispatch.
1: Okay, thanks.
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0: Yeah.
1: You were set up for tomorrow around 10 a.m. on Stevensville side of that bridge.
0: 10-4. If we need more than that, I'll just let them know they can keep going. So, unless I got something else lined up.
1: Yeah, because they're pretty close to you.
0: Yeah, that's what I figured. We could probably get away with just a couple trucks.
1: Yeah, because they can come right off the top side of that pit right there up there by that one lake there, so it's not that far from you.
0: Yep, that's why I asked you where it was coming from. If they only have a couple, that'll work.

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1: 13 Alpha.
0: I'm not talking to Cheryl.
1: 13 Foot.

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0: County Medics, we respond to Public Square in the middle for a 47-year-old male patient with abdominal pain, 1403.
1: I'm not free.
2: Where are you?
1: 10-4-14-04. Right in the center.
2: Okay.

0: County Medic 2, 368 Tioga Ave in Kingston. 40-year-old female patient vomiting, dizziness at the Luzerne Intermediate Unit, 1409.
1: Fourteen,

Medic 9, 185 Southbound Boulevard, Ray Township, Mountaintop Health, Unit 1, Room 39, 6040, female, rapid heart rate, 1411.

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0: 13 Alpha. 13 Alpha, we clear the general marker 280, please. 1425.
1: 573A1, Lieutenant.
2: Sir, Connor.
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0: 10-4-14-27.
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2: Denver, 1434. County 157, 772 Miller Street for low hanging wire, 1434.
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2: 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We'll be waiting for you there at the EMS.
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0: 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We'll be responding.
1: Jennifer. Fifteen, 03.

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On the two-car motor vehicle accident with injuries, 1509.

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1: County Fire Command, Engine 1 Rescue 5 on the way to the MVA.
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1: Go ahead. You okay over there, or do you need a hand?
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1: 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We're still evaluating.
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0: got for this patient on this side of the road, negative EMS. I'm not requesting EMS.
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You're in the Dollar General, 2171 Montour Boulevard, Cooper Township. 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
0: How are you done, Chief?
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425 Arena Plaza, Wilkes-Barre Township, at PetSmart. 76-year-old female, chest pain, history of AFib, 1555.

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2: Run the scene when he's into
1: it. Jennifer.
2: County 11 Delta is going to be responding. Did they give you the news?

777 and Meg 26 Chase to a 5-star Chinese restaurant in Laurel Mall in the parking lot. 2-car crash, no injuries, fluids down. 1602.

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0: 1201 Oak Street, Piston Township, Geisinger Community Care, Room 4, 8-year-old fall victim, head trauma on blood thinners, unknown loss of consciousness, 1608.
1: Sorry.
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Mila 60 weakness, 236 West 6th Street, apartment 310, Tenablum, 1610.

0: ML62I responding, 236 West 6th Street, apartment 310. Say an 89-year-old female complaining of weakness, ongoing problem.
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Metro 99, 101 North Main Street, apartment 1013, Pittston City. 64-year-old female, not feeling well, elevated blood pressure, pinned the needles in her chest, going down her legs. 1636.

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Lifeflight 4, be advised. 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
0: County both drivers are moving non-injury. Definitely going to need help for us. They need to apply safely to other way up.
1: PSP has been advised.
0: Got it.

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1: This one's for a different patient.
2: Apologies, you're going to be going to room 107 on the east side. 107 on the east side, 63.

Lieutenant 577, 516, Medic 26 Chase, Route 93 Highway, Lucci Lane, and Sugarloaf. For the vehicle parked blocking both lanes of travel, female possibly unresponsive at 1636.

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What are new crashes injuries? 1652.

90 of Wilkes-Barre City, 260 South Mead Street, Allied Mead Street residence in the lobby. Email not feeling well, weakness. I'm on 1657.

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0: at 9 to Sam's Club, Moosebrook Township. 30-year-old male, actively speaking. Looks to me the magnitude of the beverages inside the store. 1700. I'm at Alpha. You copy it to go all the way in the back by the beverages where this thing is located. Pretty coming out of the station.
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0: 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Two cars left shoulder. I'll advise on injuries.
1: 721.

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1: Yeah. I-43 is just going on scene, reporting one patient email with the time handle. 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
1: Yeah, let's time if you want.
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0: 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Marie Joseph Manor, 1707, Monterey Boulevard. 79-year-old female, fall victim in the dining area, complaining of a head injury, negative LFC. First floor.
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0: 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This road.
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3: 62. Luzerne 37.
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1: 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I'm going to the area of 150 Iyer Street, B3 50s-year-old male, wiped out on his bike by the curb. He has a possible shoulder injury. They're not sure if he had lost consciousness. They did say he's been out of it.
0: Copy.
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0: 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Request your police on the scene, 251st Ave, number 324. 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

Metro 9, 51 North Main Street, Pittston City, in a dining room of the Heavenly Manor. 7-year-old male, shortness of breath, confused, legs were swollen. 1738.

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0: Ambulance 62 High is going to be transporting to Danville.
1: Ambulance 62 High to Danville, 1642.

13, 129 West Doran Street, Kingstonboro. 20-year-old female involved in a car accident yesterday. Has staples in her head, saying her head won't stop hurting. Is dizziness and nauseated. 1742.

State Fire, 8 and Grove Street in the city, for gas coming out of a dryer line in the basement. Usually also sending a rep out. Time out 1744.

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Mag 29, 64 Laughlin Road in Laughlin at the group home. For that 6-year old female Alzheimer's, I'm hearing voices telling her to hurt herself. Time on 18-19.

Mac 11, 686 North James, Hinland City. 13 of them actually took 600 milligrams of a suppository orally. 1820.

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0: PSP's en route. 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
0: Camper, I understand. You're the closest we got right now.

0: Very from Alpha.
1: Kurt VLS responding to this call also.
0: Negative, and there is a

0: a female that's away for a crash that drill. She's losing shortness of the breath.
1: Ten four.
0: 18, what is this?
1: County 516A3.
0: County.
1: Can you show us arriving, Hazleton?
0: 1846. 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
0: Your patient is going to be located around the back by a smoking area. Purple, please copy.
2: Copy.

Yeah, instructions are available.

four-year-old patient who, while getting into the bathtub, had an event described as a passed out and had skin color changes and cyanosis. No seizure activity was noted, but shaking was noted by the family. Patient regained consciousness and is at her baseline now. She is autistic and nonverbal. Hemodynamically stable, blood pressure 95 over 65, heart rate 130, respiration 28. SpO2 is 97, blood sugar is 114, the number 22 IV established. Currently patient, again, like I said, is stable at her baseline. Mother is also being treated for dizziness and weakness following the event at a local facility.

0: 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At that location, 60-year-old female, swollen legs and pain. Come out, 1852.
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1: Flight 4, we are departing. We have 4 souls on board, 2 out of the field, 3,000 below, 129, estimated 13 minutes back to land.

a tornado warning for McKean County until 1945 hours. Repeating, the National Weather Service has issued a tornado warning for McKean County until 7:45 p.m. FEMA operations clear at 1917.

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0: Taxi City QRS, Ill Person, The Gardens, 48 Haven Lane, Millville Borough, 1927.
1: H01 responding, going to the Gardens, 48 Haven Lane, the 73-year-old male, room 113, vomiting. It might as well look like coffee grounds.
2: Yeah.
1: 1928.

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1: Two 30 years. Also, yeah, I believe 48 Haven Lane, Millville Borough, 1933.

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0: recognizing your 485 is on primary and about 5 minutes out from the hangar. Roger, monitor on air to air, thanks.
1: Medic 41, 529 Center Street, Brownsboro, 29-year-old male, possible CVA, 1936.
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0: 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Possible structure fire at 343 Smith Hollow Road, Mifflin Township. Station 220, station 200, station 180. 181, station 210, station, correction, Burnett Fire Department, station 120. Possible structure fire 343 Smith Hollow Road, Mifflin Township, operations fire 2, 1940.
1: Chief 210A to scene.
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0: Yes, 224.

0: 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Possible structure fire, 343 Smith Hollow Road, Mifflin Township. 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Possible structure fire. 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
1: 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Ill person, 179 Daisy Drive, North Center Township, 1947. Correction, 1946.
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0: 220 Command, fire one. 220 Command, got it.
1: Johnny, at this time, all non-responding units in holding quarters, any units not on scene can reduce the rate but continue in.
0: Okay, 220 Command. Smith Hollow Road, reduce rate for command, reduce your rate. All units not responding to holding quarters, 1955.
2: Johnny, squad 134 arriving.
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0: that loves. Yeah, just if you would, go ahead and hook up, but just stand by at this time.
1: 201 copy.
2: Chief 220, 211, would you like us to stage with them and help them hook up?
0: Yeah, that'd probably be good. Thanks.
2: Tanker behind me, do you want him to scene or stage with us there?
0: At this time, they can stage there with you. There's a little more room there to work with.
2: Copy that.

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1: Yeah, Phil site 1958.
0: Oh, Tanker 212 at the end of the Phil site, too.
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0: Where do you want us at, sir?

0: stage off here in the grass next to the engine.
1: Copy that. We're coming up behind 124. We'll stage on the opposite side of the road then.
0: Yeah, that's good. That's good behind the third squad.
1: Copy.
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3: Again, 6 is on scene, 20-01.